rest your head, close your eyes, you are right. Just lay down to my side. Do you feel my heat?

happen tonight. If he's holding on to you so tight, where I did before, I won't.

0: to a brand new episode of Up All Night Radio. I'm Carsten, and this week I've got fresh new music lined up from Swedish House Mafia, David Puentes, Anima, Medusa, and many more. My guest this week is Stephen Sugar Harding, bringing an exclusive house mix to the second half of the show. So if you're into groovy house vibes, you're definitely in for a treat. But first, we're kicking things off with the brand new call-up from Cascade and Glockenbach called Runaway. Are you ready?
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You just listened to my latest single, Drift Away. I hope you're feeling this one as much as I do. And now, guys, as always, it's time for our song of the week. This week, it's Loy together with David Puentes and their brand new single, Golden Summer. I absolutely love the vibe of this one. It perfectly captures everything summer should feel like. And guys, right after that, Stephen Sugar is taking over the show with his exclusive guest mix.

0: Yo, what's up everyone? This is Stephen Sugar Harding and you're listening to my exclusive guest mix for Up All Night Radio by Carsten. Enjoy and let me know how you like it.
1: 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Up All

0: like that, we're wrapping up another episode of Up All Night Radio. A huge thanks to Stephen Harding for joining me with that awesome house guest mix. It was great having you on the show, buddy. I hope you enjoyed this week's episode. If you did, make sure to follow me on my socials.
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1: Hey guys, welcome back. Hope you're doing well. You're tuned into Days Like Nights Radio. My name is Elke Klein. And after a few weekends in Argentina and playing a 10-hour show at Thuishaven last weekend, I've decided to bring you a studio mix this time. Thuishaven, of course, is coming up over the course of the next few weeks, but I have some brand new tracks I want to play for you first. There's a nice blend of melodic, progressive and house in this one. We're starting with Nadia Ali. She joined forces with Frankie and Sandrino. This is Night Sky.

lossless remix of Dots by 8Ks and Samuel Miller. I also played Hot Lap and before that White Square. There's a nice progression from House and Afro to more melodic stuff later this hour. That is the way I always like to play, with a lot of variety from track to track, but in my case, key usually ties everything together. Up next, Weird Sounding Dude remixed Husa and Sieda. And to be honest, this is not sounding weird at all. It sounds pretty

Days Like Nights Radio with a new studio mix this week. Just now, Might Delete Later together with Gnarly Deep Blue. This is a vocal tune just the way I like them, where the vocal really becomes part of the main melody. And up next, one of my favorite artists is back with another big track. This is going to be very big, and I will be playing it a lot. Yuminal with Lotus.

That brings us to the end of this week's show. To close, I have a true classic for you. This is BT's Mercury and Solace, featuring the beautiful vocal from Jen Johnston, but reimagined by Sasha. Still one of my all-time faves, it really hits different, and I think Sasha managed to not overdo it and capture that vibe perfectly. As a quick reminder, I have a lovely Canada and US weekend coming up. August 21st, I'm back at Flesh in Washington. The next day, it's an all-night long session at the mighty Stereo Montreal, August 22nd. And then finally, on the 23rd, I'm back in Ottawa, Canada, playing for Puzzles at L'Agora Gilles Rochelot. For tickets and the like, check out my socials. And as always, thanks for tuning in.

to a brand new episode of Made to Move Radio. You guys already know you're locked in with Jacob Cologne. I'm back set up this week to deliver some great music that I received. Very excited about this episode. If this is your first time rocking with us, welcome to the show. And we're gonna get straight to it. Up first, we have a track coming from Elro Limited, coming from Bizza, titled Du Mondo. And as most of you already know, it's a blend of all types of vibes. Let's get down, let's go.

Tumbala, Acid Harry out of Drop Low Records. This next one though, it's also a hot one out of Clap House Records. It's titled The Sound Lefty Remix.

0: укритті, зберігайте спокій та порядок.
1: Check. All right. This one you're hearing right now is titled Tequila.
2: Tequila.
1: Pac-Man, dropping out of the cuckoo's nest. Let's switch to this flavor though. Up next, we're gonna bring this one out of Safe Music, titled Caliente.

Alright, I'm loving this flavor right now. This one here, rocking Sato Linda Italiana. Coming from Lexa Hill, Yadi Lowell, Aura, out of Division. And prior to that, we had one out of Stereo Productions titled Kalimba. And that was coming from Les Castillos. Let's keep this energy though. This one coming up next is out of And Dance, Brandon, Caballero, and Jay.

and records by Shaf Hughes. And prior to that, we had another record come from Acid Harry. This one titled I Love Perks. Also had a Drop Low Records with Zyrak. And this one right now is titled Combo. Coming from Delicious Rebels. Coming from Cosmo. Let's go.

It's about that time. You guys know what it is. Last track of the show. I want to thank everybody that comes back every single week. If this is your first time with us, hope you enjoyed the show. And back to these tracks. This one you just heard was titled National at a Club Bad Records by Varone. And this next one to take us out of Maccabi House with Raphael, Adam 10. Beat goes on. Let's get it. I see y'all next week. I'm out. Let's groove, mate.

0: 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Yo, what's going on, guys? Welcome back to a brand new episode of Made to Move Radio. You're locked in with me, Jacob Cologne, rocking all types of vibes. On this show we have Afro House.
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0: We're gonna get straight to it. This one is titled Take Control by Javi Colors. Strapping off of Safe Music. I got a lot of great tracks lined up for you guys, so stay tuned. Let's rock.

Alright, alright. Couple dope records there. That last one out of Armada Music, Cerrone and Duran, Jesus Music. And prior to that we had Too Many Rules dropping one with Hughes, titled Feeling. Let's keep this vibe like this though. Next one dropping out of Club Sweat by Malandra Jr. This one's titled Pam Pam. Let's go.

0: Tribotone Records with Shay DT. Prior to that, we had Balea Rico Records dropping one titled In the Music. But the producers behind that one is Jesus Fernandez, Carlate, and Andrea Mota. And prior to that one, Tokyo Syndrome dropped one with Stanley Abram titled Tribal Evolution. We're gonna keep this moving though. This one out of Nervous Records titled To Dance with Helium and No Dirge. Let's go.
1: To dance.
0: Let's groove, made to move.
2: Увага! Повітряна тривога триває.

Love that Brazilian type scent there. That one was titled Rebola, Drop Low Records with E Rose. Prior to that, we had House of Molly, Supernova, Marco Lice with Kenty Flow at Elapsus Music. And right now, we're getting into Bobby Records with JB Martins. This one's titled Balante.

0: good of the show. But this last one from Two Room Tracks, Dario Nunez, Danny Rhymes,
1: Nobody See Ya.
0: And this last one will be coming from Southern Fried Records, Funk Drunk. Coming from Felix, The House Cat, Fatboy Slim, Carla and 7KY. This is a dope record. Take it down a notch. With that being said, you guys know what it is, Made to Move Radio. Thank you to everybody that's tuned in right now. And I'll see y'all next week. I'm out. Let's groove, Made to Move.